0: king of the street or something. Ain't nobody king of the street. It's all about survival. It's all about getting yours. They ain't about taking no chances, and it damn sure ain't about jeopardizing your whole motherfucking crew.
1: Gang.
2: Gang.
1: I'm a businessman.
0: Some punk ass gang.
1: Beating my soul.
0: Gang. 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
1: I'm a businessman.
0: Some punk ass gang.
3: You just gotta be philosophical about this shit. It's all crazy. As long as you know it's crazy, you're all right. But as soon as you're trying to make logic out of this, you fucked up because it don't make no sense. See, the white man makes dope, right? Then he gives it to us. Then he wants to buy it from us, right? Then he puts us in jail when we sell it to him. 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

0: Ain't nobody king of the street. 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It's all about getting yours. Only thing a man's got is his family and his pride. That's all he's got.
1: Aye, Mr. Leader Man. So what's your plan?
0: I'm a businessman. These are my associates. I'm a businessman.
2: Gang.
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2: Some punk-ass gang.

0: Tell you something, man. 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It's all about survival. It's all about getting yours.
1: I've been hustling ever since I was 7, man. I've been out here, you know what I'm saying? Pimp, convict, thief. I'm just a young brother out here trying to get paid.

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1: When am I doing it then? Why are you making me do it? I don't want to do it.
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We had a dream. 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

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When all I've been caught in the seasons. But I changed for the better and I know that. And things don't look better through a Kodak. But some things look special in a throwback. Out in the cold and I'm tainted to hold that. Just there, beauty and bold I stare. Cause you're frozen the cold night air as the show lights glare. You can hold mine bare cause the cameos grow so rare. I suppose I care about you more than anyone else. And I know that's true. So I propose and I say I do. And we'll run to the moon September to June. In July we can sleep in your room. Never way too soon. You go home to your favourite tune like

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Cleaning the bed when it's dusty. Who else gonna moisture my face when it's crusty? It must be, must be. Done with the games cause I'm rusty. And I ain't afraid that you love me. Wait till we get a wrong place and it's comfy. You touch these stars. So I let you touch these scars. Laying in my arms and a bus breeze past. I'ma tell you that the trust needs ours cause it just needs ours. Just needs ours. Bumping the Nas, Lisbon to Mars.

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Take mine till it's fine. The time flies by till I'm sitting with the stars in her eyes. Can't lie, but I need to, I need you. Knee deep in the sea that we've been through. Seeing gleams but the beams will mislead you. So I leave speaking the evil to these who wanna keep. Wanna talk, I don't wanna speak. Wanna walk and I wanna be. Honestly, something more than a cup of tea that you come and see. Feet deep and you're screaming to cover me. Deep cause your mother weeps when your brother leaves. Need sleep, can't speak on your love for me. All the other geese want a piece, but you're putting up with me. Could it see you were deeply in love with me? Shit. You're deeply in love with me.

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Words are not enough. Do you think words are enough to say how we feel? Do you really believe the alphabet is a mean to express your deepest feelings? 26 letters. Not only have we got a mouth, but we also have a nose, a couple of eyes, hands, as well as ears. We all have something in our subconscious, deep inside.

We are born, we learn, we are taught, we are given our goal. Listen to this, eat this, drink this, not that. Say this, touch that, feel this, not that. Stay here, do not go over there. This is your friend, this is your life, not that one. We think we have chosen the right way, but have we? We think we decide on that way, but do we? Good and evil, definite and indefinite.

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You and me, let's imagine what we wish to imagine without being influenced, can we? Let's escape, let's go for a walk along an imaginary path as we please. A path towards improvisation, a path towards freedom, just for a moment. Let's experience it, let's dream with our eyes wide open. Let's forget where we are, leaving everything behind. Let's mix our senses, perhaps this is art.

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Before he gets to saying goodbye, he ought to think right.

0: 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He barely managed to say, "I love you," before she shut the door. And he never saw her again.
1: Bonjour et bienvenue sur Radio Grésivaudan.